And New Zealand laddies, all the true men o' the north, Angus, Huntley and Seaforth, scouring hunt across the Forth with their white cockades. There you'll see the banners flare, there you'll hear the bagpipes rare, and the trumpets deadly blare, wi' the cannons rattle. There you'll see the bold Macross, Camerons and Clanranald's roars, all the clans wi' loud huzzas rushing to the battle. There you'll see the noble Whigs, or the heroes o' the Briggs, raw hides and withered wigs, a riding in a rayman, rain hose and ragged hools, sour malk and gurning ghouls, psalm bukes and cuddy stools, we'll see never mere man.

Sure, sick a day and sick a noor, ne'er was in the Northman. Sick and sights there will be seen, and gin some be name is stain, fragrant gales will come be deen, free the water a forth man.

0: Well, in the merry month of June, from me home I started, left the girls of Tuam, nearly broken hearted, saluted father dear, kissed me darling mother, drank a pint of beer, me grief and tears, says mother, then off to reap the corn, leave where I was born, cut to stout like corn to banish ghosts and goblins, a brand new pair of brogues, rattling o'er the bogs and frightening all the dogs on the rocky road to Dublin,
1: 1, 2, 3, 4, 5, hunt the hare and turn her down the rocky road and all the way to Dublin, whack for Lalira.
0: Well, in Mullingar at night, arrested limbs so weary, start by daylight, me spirits blithe and airy, took a drop of the pure, keep me heart from sinking, that's the Paddy's cure, whenever he's on for drinking to see the lassie smile, laughing all the while, at me curious style, twould set your heart to bubble, and ask me was I hired, wages I require, till I was almost tired of the rocky road to Dublin,
1: 1, 2, 3, 4, 5, hunt the hare and turn her down the rocky road, and all the way to Dublin, whack for Lalira.
0: Well, in Dublin next arrived, I thought it such a pity to be so soon deprived of you of that fine city, so then I took a stroll, all among the quality bundle, it was stole all in a neat locality. Something crossed me mind when I looked behind, no fundle could I find upon me stick, a wobbling acquired and father rogue said me con it broke, wasn't much in vogue on the rocky road to Dublin,
1: 1, 2, 3, 4, 5, hunt the hare and turn her down the rocky road and all the way to Dublin, whack for Lalira.
0: Well, from there I got away, me spirits never fail, and landed on the quay just as the ship was sailing. The captain at me road said that no room had he, when I jumped aboard a cabin found for Paddy, down among the pigs played some funny rigs, danced some hearty jigs, the water round me bubbling, when off Holyhead, wished myself was dead, or better far instead, on the rocky road to Dublin,
1: 1, 2, 3, 4, 5, hunt the hare and turn her down the rocky road, and all the way to Dublin, whack for Lalira.
0: Well, the boys of Liverpool, when we safely landed, called myself a fool, I could no longer stand it, blood began to boil, temper I was losing, poor old Aaron's Isle, they began abusing her, ah, me soul, says I, me shillelagh, I let fly, Galway boys were I, so I was a hobbling with the loud hooray, and in the affray, we quickly cleared the way for the rocky road to Dublin.
1: 1, 2, 3, 4, 5, hunt the hare and turn her down the rocky road, all the way to Dublin, whack

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On Grafton Street in November, we tripped lightly

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0: 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Mind your own business.
1: Father! 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
2: Yabana!